0: 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A cool party weekend. All the songs, all the stars, taking summer to the next level.
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22: Oh, you asked for it. I'm delivering all your requests. Soundgarden, Paul Abdul, Def Leppard. Hey, it's Bo Jackson. How about Tiffany? When she started her career, there was no social to help blow her up. She did mall tours. Remember that? The new artists coming to the falls? Cool 105, Denver's greatest hits.

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1: Cool 105, Denver's greatest hits. Hey, it's Bo. That's for Jason at Highlands Ranch. He goes, that's my pick-me-up, Rockstar, when I need something to get me going. So I'm glad I could play that for you. He said, $500 cool cash. That could pick me up, too. Yeah, that begins Monday morning at 6 a.m. Jason, it could be you to spend any way you please if you win $500 from Cool.

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1: I remember it like yesterday. Well, almost yesterday. 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

0: before you go, there's something I want you to have.
1: 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But wait a minute, isn't this...
0: Yeah, yes it is.
1: But I thought the old lady dropped it into the ocean in the air.
0: Well, baby, I went down and got it for you.

0: Here's what's coming up Monday with Melissa Moore in the morning.
1: This may seem hard for you to imagine. They pulled over a guy yesterday on I-25 there in Adams County. The speed limit there is 55 miles an hour. He was going 112. 112. And his excuse was he was running late to work. I'm like, dude, you're going to have a lot of running late to works now because you're going to be in court.
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0: It's Saturday night in the Mile High City. 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
1: This may seem hard for you to imagine. They pulled over a guy yesterday on I-25 there in Adams County. The speed limit there is 55 miles an hour. He was going 112. 112. And his excuse was he was running late to work. I'm like, dude, you're going to have a lot of running late to works now because you're going to be in court.
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0: This is Colorado Conversation, a public affairs presentation.
1: Hello and welcome into another edition of Colorado Conversations. I'm Katie Mitchell and you know what it's about. We talk to people who live right here in our community who are making it a better place to live in. And today we have a very special person. I'm so excited to introduce Alex Demopoulos. He is the executive director of Philo's Kitchen. And Alex, we can't thank you enough to tell us about your nonprofit and all the wonderful things that y'all are doing.
2: Thank you for having me. I'm excited to be here in the new studio. It's awesome what has come about here and excited to be here.
1: Yeah, we are very excited to hear about Philo's Kitchen and anything to do with food I am all about. And I love how you have purposed this whole thing. So first of all, how did you get started? Tell us the backstory on it.
2: Yeah, so in 2016, my wife and I came back to Colorado and we were running an after-school woodworking program called Woodshop Wizards that my dad and I started a few years before. And we were running that, and it was amazing working with a lot of kids in the community, K through five. So a lot of hands-on work, and it suited us well for what we like to do. And that started to develop in some low-income communities, schools, using some grant money to bring our program in. And we got really close with the families and the kids of those schools more. And so COVID hits in 2020, and we had to shut that business down. We just did not know when we'd be going back in. So I come from a big Greek family community, and I've been cooking my whole life with my mom and my Yaya, which is my grandma. And we wanted to do something in the food space, but fast forward, then I went and worked at a Greek restaurant, Yanni's, in the Landmark, and quickly shut down any desire to open up a restaurant. Really quickly.
1: Working it for 1 year, right?
2: Yeah, and got a lot of good stuff out of that. And so we took that. We said, what do we want to do? And we ran with this idea of the nonprofit space. We wanted to get back to helping the kids that we kind of just learned to love and be around in some of those low-income areas teaching woodworking. We started this. We talked to food banks. We found out what their biggest issues were. They were getting swamped with perishable items from the grocery stores. You know, they wanted the box and canned food, but they would get tons of vegetables and sometimes meat and whatnot. And so we incorporated that into our plan. So that led us to our model, which is saving food waste, potential food waste. And we would take that. Now we take it back to our kitchen and we cook it alongside some of the boxed and canned foods that we get donated. And then we create a full nutritious individual meal that then gets frozen. And by freezing it, it extends the shelf life of some of those items. And it's able to save a lot of potential food waste with that method. From there, we partner up with different nonprofits that have either specialties in the low affordable housing space. They've done work to get them, you know, a population of people housed, and we provide the meals. And the key is that they don't have to cook from scratch to get this nutritious meal. So that's the process. And it's this little niche that we ran for a full calendar year, and it's super successful. And that's what we're going to continue with.
1: I love it. We're talking to Alex Demopoulos. He's the executive director of Philo's Kitchen, a nonprofit right here in our community. And you have taken one of America's biggest problems and tried to find a solution for it. I just read a story that said 30 to 40% of the food that we have in America, we throw away because people see the date on those tabs and they think that it's no good anymore. And they completely disregard it. And you are like, that food's life is not done yet. I love, love, love what you're doing. So you actually just had an event, Mount Joy, where you had Mount Joy come and perform for you. Do you have any plans on having artists come and do fundraisers for you so you can raise some money for Philo's Kitchen?
2: Yeah, so we are fundraising for the new home of Philo's, and we've gotten connected with some bands. And basically what we're working to do is connect the live music scene in Denver, which is, you know, we love being a part of it, which is fans in general, and connecting it with the nonprofit and charity side. And, you know, what that takes is just some middle ground work, setting up events, and just putting on a place to build the community, get people to an area to have a good time, meet other fans, and then all be surrounded within this goal of raising a little bit of money for the nonprofit associated with it. And there's a need for it. There's a huge want from the fans to just have something a little more coordinated before shows. And so that's what we're going for. We're getting some access to some cool groups and bands, and now we're just looking for, you know, groups that want to be a part of it, want to sponsor some different items. We're doing the old school grilled cheese at these events. So we're looking, we're always looking for sponsors of, you know, local, delis and places that just have some access, and, growing that as we can. And it's going really well. And, that's the plan. It's raising money in a fun way. That's kind of how we operate. We could use some help on the admin side to, get some of the more official grants in the works, but you know, that will come as we go. But, we're trying to fundraise in a fun way and enjoy the ride.
1: Not your grandma's nonprofit, huh? But your grandma would love it too.
2: So yeah, she would.
1: It's awesome. Yeah. We're talking to Alex Demopoulos, the executive director of Philo's Kitchen. So you kind of touched on it there. When you're doing these fundraisers right now, you're looking for a permanent space. Is that correct?
2: Well, we're looking for our permanent space for everything that we're doing, a central location that we can coordinate more with, because right now it's a little rogue. I'm driving my van all over the city, picking up stuff, dropping it off, picking that up once it's cooked from our partners. And it's a lot of movement where if we centralized, we could really go. And we've been approached. We know that there's kitchens out there that just never recovered from COVID time. And, you know, we're trying to find one that is not being used that we can get, you know, to be our home and allow us to do more on the education side. We really want to incorporate food and health nutrition to this population of people that are stuck in a little bit of a tough spot with being able to eat just a little bit better than they are. And the food stamp world is a whole thing, and access is a whole thing in education. So we're really pushing that side, and a new space can be the home of fundraisers and all of that new stuff.
1: Yeah. A new space is crucial right now for you to be able to do what you do. I can't believe you're driving all over just doing all that, but you're right, to be able to spread knowledge about healthy food. I mean, we know so much more about food now with the internet and science and everything. So it's very important that people get the healthy food they need so they can perform up at the level that they need to be. We're talking to Alex Demopoulos, executive director of Philo's Kitchen. And another fun way that you're raising money is this softball tournament. You're working with the Avalanche on this. So tell us about the softball tournament.
2: Yeah, so that is the Avalanche alumni group that is just cruising right now with a lot of cool events. Mm-hmm. And so a good supporter and partner of ours, Kyle Quincy, he has put this and taken it to the next level, and he's put on this softball tournament in the past, and this year we are the beneficiary of it. And so we're just working right now to get it operated smooth and grow it a little bit. And, it's going to have some of the, Avalanche alumni there. Some of the current players usually pop up. And it's going to be on September 11th, and it runs all morning and afternoon, and it's just a really fun setting with a great group of people. And we expanded the size this year, so we're looking for more teams to come play. There's some awesome gift bags we're giving out, and it's a great day.
1: Yeah, go Avs, go. We love them around here.
2: Yeah.
1: We're talking to Alex Demopoulos. He's executive director and a founder of Philo's Kitchen. I mean, you were behind its whole existence. But another fun thing, I've got to give you props for this, because I love fantasy football. I always try and win fantasy football. But you're doing something where fantasy football teams can help out Philo's Kitchen by making the last place person donate, or letting the last place person donate, rather. But it's this neat thing that you're doing where you're raising funds and, again, doing it in a fun way.
2: Yeah, no, it's this little thing that we threw into our own league. Unfortunately, the last years, I think I've gotten last place in my own league. So I'm donating a lot to my own cause, which, So what we're doing is just incorporating this one little rule internally in the league. And it actually benefits the league as well. It's the last place each week donates any amount of money, $5, $10, $20, and it encourages everybody in the league to set their lineups, to stay on top of it and not let it slip because there's some incentive to, you know, not be last place. And in some leagues, once you get later, halfway through the season, teams know that they're not going to make the playoffs and they just start to stop caring. So it helps the league. And then it's just this easy, subtle way for donations to come in for our group to, you know, start raising money for this new space we've talked about. But, it's been a huge hit. We just threw it in and now we have about 10 teams across my friend groups doing it, but it's just, we're trying to get more people that run fantasy football leagues to incorporate into their leagues. And, it's just an easy way to fundraise.
1: Yeah. And a fun way to fundraise too. I just love it. We're talking to Alex Demopoulos, executive director of Philo's Kitchen. And I just have to say, before I got into radio, I worked in the restaurant industry. So I have a lot of years, experience in that. And I've seen all the food that just gets thrown away. I've worked in a grocery store and I've seen all the food in the deli that just gets thrown away at the end of the night because they legally can't do anything with it. And so I commend you so much for taking that doing something with it, because food insecurity is such a huge issue to people. And if you haven't been through it, God bless you. But if you have, you know, it's all you can think about. It consumes you. So I just feel like you found a space that not a lot of people talk about, and I can't thank you enough. I'm like, I'm getting emotional thinking about it, but I cannot thank you enough for doing what you do. So if people want to get back, if they want to help, if they want to become a part of what you're doing, how do they do that?
2: Yeah, so they can reach out to us directly. We're a startup nonprofit. We're small, so it's just direct to me. And we're always looking for volunteers to grow the events that we're doing, to find sponsors for that. That's our biggest help. We have a lot of people that want to come volunteer and cook, and that's obtainable once we get our new space, because right now we have a partner that cooks for us and everything goes through them and it's their own business. So it's hard to incorporate that, but we want to get to that because there's team building events we could do, a lot of stuff like that that we get asked about. So the volunteering of the cooking is in the future, but, events for sure. That is what we're moving forward with, and just spreading the word of what we do. It's such a community based thing, and it's solving this problem that is essentially two problems that solve themselves: food waste and food insecurity. And there's this excess amount that can go to solving, and the end user is what's helping the food waste. So we're just middle grounding this whole thing, and we're always looking for new people that want to get involved that may have good connections, anything like that. We're such an open book with all this, and we're just growing right now. And I think we found the model that works really, really well. So just being a part of that. And if you're interested, let's chat. And we always are able to find somewhere that we can grow it together.
1: Awesome. And so with social media, Instagram, Facebook, can folks follow you there? How do they find you there?
2: Yep. So, Instagram is our main, tool that we're using to promote everything. It's at philos.kitchen, and that's philos.kitchen. That's the best way. And I'd say just our website's up and running. It's got a lot of good information on there as well, but it all leads back to my personal phone number, and that's just the size we're at right now. And okay. It's ready to go though, and it's going smooth, but we're ready.
1: Okay. It's philoskitchen.org.
2: Philoskitchen.org. Yeah.
1: Perfect. Okay. Alex, I can't thank you enough for coming in again, spreading the word, a grassroots kind of effort. So we are here to tell people all about it. Thank you.
2: Thank you so much. And shout out to my amazing wife who allows me to do all this as it grows. She's working full time with two kids, and we're loving it, but she's the best. So thank you, honey.
1: That is a smart man thanking the wife at the end. Clutch move there. Okay. Thank you so much for listening to Colorado Conversations. Again, go find Philo's Kitchen on Instagram and philoskitchen.org. You have yourself a great day. And remember, get out in that community and make it a better place to live in. I'm Katie Mitchell. See you later.
0: 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If you'd like your local nonprofit featured here, contact us through the station's website. 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Until next time, continue to make a difference where you can.

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0: Cool 105, Denver's greatest hits, Whitney Houston. How will I know? Well, I do know this, that this Friday at Elitch Gardens, right there on Main Street, we'll be hosting Wine Time. 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
2: 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He was going 112. 112. 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
16: 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Phil Collins throwing it all away and a lot more.

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0: Michael Jackson and Bad on Cool 105, where we're cooling down the heat with the Cool Cash Blast starting tomorrow morning at 6. 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

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Kim Carnes, Betty Davis Eyes. 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

0: 105 Denver's Greatest Hits, Michael Collins, Cool Party Weekend. Finally, some relief to the heat starting tomorrow. 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

0: I'm Michael Collins. Got more of Denver's greatest hits on the way. It's going to be Nelly Furtado next. Coming up tomorrow, we're going to be cooling down the heat with the Cool Cash Blast, starting tomorrow morning at 6 with Melissa in the morning, and then every hour throughout the rest of the workday, listen for the Cool Cash Blast cue to call. 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You're going to get qualified to win $500 in Cool Cash. 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

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Rockies wrapping up with the Guardians today. 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

0: 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We're in the middle of a cool party weekend. I'm Michael Collins. 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And then every hour throughout the rest of the workday, listen for the Cool Cash Blast cue to call. 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Jim Barry's going to do that starting tomorrow. 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

Michael Collins. We're in the middle of a cool party weekend. Broncos getting ready to wrap up the exhibition season, final preseason game of the year, coming up next Friday night in Power Field at Mile High against the Vikings. I'm holding on your rope, got me tender.

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15: 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On the way in the next 25 minutes, GNR, Third Eye Blind, and Duran Duran. Paul Abdul, here straight up, kicking off another big block of Denver's greatest hits on Cool 105.

Greatest Hits Cool Party Weekend. I'm Michael Collins. Melissa in the Morning. Got your Dave Matthews concert tickets for the show next Saturday night. You can win those tomorrow morning. The Cool Know-It-All Question of the Day, 727. Get it right, and you're going to check out DMB next Saturday night at Fiddler's.

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0: 104.5, Denver's greatest hits in the middle of a cool party weekend. I'm Michael Collins. That's Phil Collins. Miley Cyrus kicking off another big block of Denver's greatest hits coming up in minutes. Tomorrow morning, we're going to be cooling down the heat, and all week for the next several weeks, going to be cooling it down. The Cool Cash Blast starting tomorrow morning at 6, Melissa in the morning, and then every hour throughout the rest of the workday, listen for the Cool Cash Blast cue to call. Be the 10th caller, and you're going to get qualified to win $500 in cool cash that we're going to be handing out at the end of every single workday. Jim Barry's got the honors of doing that tomorrow afternoon. Our daily blast of cash straight into your hands. 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

0: 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Hey, it's Bo Jackson. 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
12: Hey, Spo Jackson, let's do it more of Denver's greatest hits. You want a Third Eye Blind, I got it for you. Michael Jackson, Nirvana on the way. I love doing a request for you. Jessica Lone Tree says, Flock of Seagulls is what gets me going. And that cool cash, if I won the $500, the local winners daily, I'd get a new mountain bike. Get up the mountains, pedal away. That's what I like to do. Well, I wish you the best luck, Jessica. It all starts tomorrow morning with Melissa, 6 a.m. right?

Cool 105, Denver's greatest hits. Hey, it's Bo Jackson. You just checked in. She goes, I'm getting married on Halloween. I suggest a Thriller mob flash dance to start the wedding. What do you think? That sounds like fun, right? She goes, I could use that $500 of cool cash. Yeah, it begins tomorrow morning with Melissa, 6 a.m. That could help the wedding costs. Cool 105.

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0: 105, Denver's greatest hits. Hey, it's Bo Jackson. Jill just checked in from Elizabeth celebrating a birthday, barbecuing in the backyard. She goes, we want to get our hips moving. Okay, how about Shakira next? And by the way, you're blowing out the birthday candles, hey, with Rick Springfield, Mr. Jesse's girl. And Melissa in the morning is going to start the cool cash tomorrow at 6 a.m. Wouldn't that be nice for your birthday week to win $500 cash? Good luck all this week coming up Monday through Friday, each day. $500 daily local winners. Could be you, Jill, from Elizabeth.
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It could be you to enjoy the moment, help you along your journey. Jon Bon Jovi, in his latest interview, he just said, you know what? We were successful, but we didn't enjoy it that much. We were touring, making new music, traveling. If I was to do it again, I'd slow down and enjoy the moment a little more. We're going to try to help that with you winning that $500 tomorrow. You're going to be our first winner. Local winners all week long. Cool 105, Denver's greatest hits. It could be you.

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Denver's greatest hits. 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Erica in Westminster says, oh, I need me some Prince. 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I'm feeling good now. I'm ready for Monday and ready to win that $500 cool cash. I told my coworkers, my family, my friends, my neighbors, anybody that'll listen to me, keep cool 105 Denver's greatest hits on. 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
21: Here comes another big set of Denver's greatest hits. Hey, it's Bo Jackson. I got all your requests on the way. Bengals, The Fray. And for Jeffrey in Centennial, he says, windows down, Cool 105 up. I'm singing along. Blink 182. They are the soundtrack to my life.

0: 105, Denver's greatest hits. Hey, it's Bo Jackson. Tim and Jennifer married 7 years
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0: They've got different desires, though, of how to spend that $500 cool cash if they win it. She wants to go skydiving. He wants a new PlayStation. Well, good luck. It all starts tomorrow morning with Melissa at 6 a.m.

0: 105, Denver's greatest hits. Hey, it's Bo Jackson. Katie checking in from downtown saying, can't wait this Friday. Me and my besties, we're all going to Wine Time. And we want to try some new vino. Enjoy the entertainment. Yeah, we're ready to go. That's going to be our Let Our Hair Down Friday night. You can still get tickets at cool105.com for Wine Time this Friday. Katie, enjoy, enjoy. More of Denver's greatest hits coming up next, including Fuel, Michael Jackson, and Paramore.
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